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Director of Public Relations. 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
1: Good morning. The debate has reignited over the province's moratorium on hydraulic fracturing in place since 2014. PC MLA Don Manahan's called natural gas the province's biggest resource and questioned why it remains untapped. Internal Trade Minister Dominic LeBlanc's office tells CTV the federal government would support lifting the ban, although he says that decision rests with the province. However, the New Brunswick Anti-Shale Gas Alliance is opposing the move. Spokesperson Jim Emberger says there's no reason to produce new fossil fuels. Premier Susan Holt's office confirms the moratorium remains in effect with no update on development of any natural gas fracking sites. A former PC cabinet minister is calling for a major overhaul of how the civil service is held accountable. Dorothy Shepherd says bureaucrats have extraordinary power but face little public scrutiny. She says they can outlast governments and delay changes they don't like until the next election. Shepherd's comments follow two recent reports from child and youth advocate Kelly Lamrock. One detailed the death of a teen who was turned away by social services. The other involved a senior who wandered from a care home and died. Shepherd tells Brunswick News outcomes must be a shared responsibility between government and the civil service. Social Development Minister Cindy Miles says she's committed to fixing communication challenges. A lawyer has told a federal court judge that a transgender woman should be transferred out of a men's maximum security prison because she fears for her safety. 58-year-old Amanda Joey Cooper's incarcerated at Renews. Lawyer Jessica Rose says male inmates have harassed and assaulted Cooper since she came out as a woman in 2020. Rose says Cooper underwent gender-affirming surgery last year, according to Canadian Press. Correctional Service Canada transferred Cooper to another men's prison in Ontario instead of a women's institution. Federal lawyer Laura Rhodes says women's prisons are less restrictive and not suitable for a dangerous offender. Cooper was convicted of multiple sexual assaults against women and declared a dangerous offender in 2001. A judge has reserved her decision. In sports, at the World Cup, France beat Senegal 3-1, Norway down to Iraq 4-1, Argentina 3-0 over Algeria. And for you footy fanatics who just couldn't stay awake for the really late game early this morning, Austria beat Jordan 3-1. In baseball, Blue Jays had a 6-1 win at Fenway, Yankees overpowered the White Sox 12-2 in the Bronx. Now you're up to date. I'm Daryl Good.
2: In your cool weather forecast today, sunshine, high of 16, 23 inland. Cloudy tonight with a low near 10, and clouds Thursday with a high of 20. It's 7 degrees now at 6:02, and that's cool weather.
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0: St. John's Greatest Hits, Cool 98 from Purple Rain, Prince, When Doves Cry. 610, good morning. A glorious day today. Lots of sunshine. High of 16, 23 inland. So another beauty of the day. Coming up, and coming up on the show, how tidy is your vehicle? Apparently, it's a turnoff for people if your car's a mess, which reminds me, I gotta clean mine. Tis the season, right? Also, some new products coming out from Apple, which are probably a gazillion dollars, but we'll talk about them anyway. Have you turned into your dad? You know, some different mannerisms that dad does. Now, do you find yourself doing them? And also, what's trending? That's on the way, along with your Cool 98 Vogue optical wet pole. Midnight Oil, Beds Are Burning, coming up next on Cool 98. 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
15: French fries are vegetables, right? That's what I usually have, so... Happy National Eat Your Vegetables Day on this Wednesday, June 17th. It's also National Mascot Day today, National Apple Strudel Day, World Karate Day, also International Violin Day, and National Teeth Whitening Day. On this day back in 1928, Amelia Earhart embarked on the first transatlantic flight by a woman. She flew from Newfoundland to Wales in about 21 hours. On this date in 1950, Dr. Richard H. Lawler performed the first kidney transplant. 65, the Beatles recorded Yesterday. 1972, the Watergate scandal occurred. 1989, New Kids on the Block, I'll Be Loving You Forever, hit number one. 1994, we were all glued around the TV watching the craziness of O.J. Simpson after he took police on a slow-speed chase throughout the city of L.A. 95 million people watched the bizarre scene. O.J. was arrested and charged with murder and the slayings of his ex-wife, Nicole, and Ronald Goldman. 2008, hundreds of same-sex couples got married in California on the first full day that gay marriage became legal by order of the state's highest court. California voters passed a Proposition 8 in November of 2008, once again banning gay marriage. This date in 2021, Juneteenth, National Independence Day, became the first federal holiday established since Martin Luther King Jr. Day in 1983. It was signed into law by President Joe Biden. Happy birthday to tennis pro Venus Williams, 46, Jason Patrick from the Lost Boys, 60, Greg Kinnear is 63, Thomas Hayden Church is 66, that's the guy from Wings, right? And Barry Manilow, 83 today. If you're celebrating a birthday or anniversary, let me know. I'll give you a birthday shout-out. You can text it in to 658-2398. Go to Pieces with Paul Janz coming up next on Cool.
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15: In your cool weather forecast today, sunshine, high of 16, 23 inland. Cloudy tonight with a low near 10 and clouds Thursday with a high of 20. 7 degrees at 622 and that's cool weather.
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1: Good morning. The price of diesel is down in New Brunswick this morning. The price dropped 5.7 cents overnight with a new maximum of 206.5 a liter. Furnace oil is now down to just under $2 a liter, $1.99.1. Price of gas was not affected. A regional transit plan is underway to connect St. John with surrounding communities that have few options. The Fundy Regional Service Commission is developing the system to give residents better access beyond the city. Officials hope it'll cut down on the roughly 20,000 vehicles that enter St. John each day. Mayor Donna Reardon says greater connectivity would benefit the entire region and take cars off the road. She notes most communities outside the major centers lack reliable transit, according to CBC. The commission built the plan on public surveys and a recent UNB study showing strong interest in a better regional service. Rothsay Town Council has approved an additional $4 million for a new community complex, bringing the total funding to roughly $31 million. Mayor Matt Alexander says the investment reflects council's confidence in the project. The Rothsay Intergenerational Community Complex will feature an NHL-sized arena, an indoor walking track, and multipurpose spaces for all ages. The total budget, $36 million. The complex has now secured more than 86% of the needed funding. A coroner's inquest has been scheduled for a man who died in custody at a New Brunswick Correctional Center. Jean-Martin Couture was found unresponsive in his cell at the Dalhousie Regional Correctional Center on September 22nd last year. The 48-year-old died 3 days later in hospital. He had been charged with second-degree murder and the death of 58-year-old Jacques Levesque in Edmundston in July 2025. And the inquest is set to run from July 6th to 8th at the Campbellton Courthouse. Deputy Chief Coroner Emily Casey and a jury will hear evidence and may make recommendations to prevent similar deaths. In sports on the pitch, France down Senegal 3-1 at the World Cup. Norway beat Iraq 4-1. Argentina.

0: St. John's Greatest Hits, Cool 98, 640. Good morning. Looks like a beauty of a day today, sunshine. 16 is our high, 23 inland. I love how the day is getting a little bit nicer as we go, which is good. Which means, you know, if your car is a mess, maybe today's the day to clean it out. I'm talking to myself as I say that. New survey by Turtle Wax said that 73% of singles believe the way someone takes care of their vehicle reflects how well they take care of themselves. Ruh-roh. Other findings, 67% of singles say someone with a messy car also has a messy life. That's deep. So if you have any garbage, maybe fast food wrappers, just junk laying around, maybe that counts. I don't know. Biggest icks when it comes to a messy car: trash on the floor. Mm-hmm. Yep. Also, lingering bad odors. I mean, if you have kids, sometimes you don't know what's in there until you smell. Oh, God, what's that? And it's like cheese from a month ago, you know, sitting in a hot car. Yeah, stuff like that. Also, leftover food or drinks, 30% of people said that. Crumbs in the seats and full ashtrays. Who has ashtrays anymore? I mean, back in the 80s, that was a thing. But apparently now, full ashtrays is another thing that turn people off from your vehicle. How's your vehicle doing? You need to clean it out? I know I do. I think I'll do that a little bit later on this afternoon. Chilliwack on the way. Roxette next.
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0: In your cool weather forecast today, sunshine, high of 16, 23 inland. Cloudy tonight with a low near 10, and clouds Thursday with a high of 20. 7 degrees at 642, and that's cool weather.
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0: My girl Chilliwack on St. John's greatest hits. Cool 98, 649. Good morning. Sunshine today. 23 inland. So going to be another beauty of a day as the school year winds down. Just a couple of days left for elementary. Of course, graduations are happening. Grand March, prom. What a time. I remember back to when I graduated and all of the activities. And it was so much fun. And you really didn't realize I will never see some of these people ever again. So you really don't realize the impact when you're in it. But you do remember the feelings and the fun and the joy of, hanging out with your classmates and going through it all together. On the Cool 98 Facebook page, I'm asking, what song instantly brings you back to your high school years? You hear the song and you're like, oh, I remember that. If you have one, let me know on the Cool 98 Facebook page. I also posted a picture of me back in the day of my graduation days. A change of hair color for sure. A little slimmer too. Lori said another one bites the dust. Queen for her. Claude said John Cougar, the Authority song. Hot Child in the City said Sue. Jump by Van Halen said Greg. And School's Out by Alice Cooper, said Philip. So what song instantly brings you back to high school? Let me know on the Cool 98 Facebook page. You choose on the way. Sam Cooke next.
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3: Good morning. The debate has reignited over the province's moratorium on hydraulic fracturing in place since 2014. PC MLA Don Manahan's called natural gas the province's biggest resource and questioned why it remains untapped. Internal Trade Minister Dominic LeBlanc's office tells CTV the federal government would support lifting the ban, although he says that decision rests with the province. However, the New Brunswick Anti-Shale Gas Alliance is opposing the move. Spokesperson Jim Emberger says there's no reason to produce new fossil fuels. Premier Susan Holt's office confirms the moratorium remains in effect with no update on development of any natural gas fracking sites. A former PC cabinet minister is calling for a major overhaul of how the civil service is held accountable. Dorothy Shepherd says bureaucrats have extraordinary power but face little public scrutiny. She says they can outlast governments and delay changes they don't like until the next election. Shepherd's comments follow two recent reports from child and youth advocate Kelly Lamrock. One detailed the death of a teen who was turned away by social services. The other involved a senior who wandered from a care home and died. Shepherd tells Brunswick News outcomes must be a shared responsibility between government and the civil service. Social Development Minister Cindy Miles says she's committed to fixing communication challenges. A lawyer has told a federal court judge that a transgender woman should be transferred out of a men's maximum security prison because she fears for her safety. 58-year-old Amanda Joey Cooper is incarcerated at Renews. Lawyer Jessica Rose says male inmates have harassed and assaulted Cooper since she came out as a woman in 2020. Rose says Cooper underwent gender-affirming surgery last year, according to Canadian Press. Correctional Service Canada transferred Cooper to another men's prison in Ontario instead of a women's institution. Federal lawyer Laura Rhodes says women's prisons are less restrictive and not suitable for a dangerous offender. Cooper was convicted of multiple sexual assaults against women and declared a dangerous offender in 2001. A judge has reserved her decision. In sports, at the World Cup, France beat Senegal 3-1, Norway down to Iraq 4-1, Argentina 3-0 over Algeria. And for you footy fanatics who just couldn't stay awake for the really late game early this morning, Austria beat Jordan 3-1. In baseball, Blue Jays had a 6-1 win at Fenway. Yankees overpowered the White Sox 12-2 in the Bronx. Now you're up to date. I'm Daryl Good.
4: In your cool weather forecast today, sunshine, high of 16, 23 inland. Cloudy tonight with a low near 10 and clouds Thursday with a high of 20. It's 7 degrees at 7:04, and that's cool weather.
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0: Get Me When I'm Gone on St. John's Greatest Hits, Cool 98. Now, that song brings me back to middle school. Because Glass Tiger went to my very first concert at the Border Arena and saw Glass Tiger perform. And it was so much fun. I felt so free to see my first concert. Asking on the Cool 98 Facebook page, what tune brings you immediately back to high school? Because it's that time. Graduations, proms, grand marches. So what song instantly brings you back to high school? Let me know on the Cool Facebook page. Coming up on Friday, don't miss Bobby's Hospice. First barbecue. It's summer barbecue starting. And it's going to run right through September 4th. So you get some amazing food. You can connect with other people there. And, of course, support an awesome cause. Meals just $8, hamburger, hot dog, bag of chips, bottle of water, and it helps them reach their goal. They're trying to raise $65,000 in support of patient care. And there's going to be entertainment too, so it's going to be so much fun. I'll see you there on Friday. And then Friday night, don't miss the Bon Jovi Bryan Adams tribute show. If you've never been, it is so much fun. They're amazing. I went last year and it was a time and a half. 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So it goes back to helping them do what they do best. So it's going to be a fun day and then a fun night. So get your dancing shoes on and get ready to dance the night away to the Bon Jovi Bryan Adams tribute show. On the way next, Chumbawamba and Tub Thumping.
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0: Chumbawamba, Tub Thumping on St. John's Greatest Hits, Cool 98. Good morning. It's a gorgeous morning. We're going to warm up to 16, 23 inland in the sunshine today. What's trending? Well, the next championship parade is drawing the VIPs. Taylor Swift, Spike Lee, Ben Stiller, Timothy Chalamet are expected to attend. Everybody wants in, apparently. The demand for VIP access is through the roof. It stopped being just a sports parade the second the Knicks won. Phones haven't stopped ringing. People are calling in favors they haven't used in years. The players are the heroes, but this parade is going to look like a red carpet on wheels, apparently. Of course, they clinched their first NBA title in more than 50 years. And New York City will celebrate the team with 1.25 tons of white confetti. Wouldn't want to be the guys picking that up afterwards. Whew, it's a lot. Luke Skywalker lightsaber from The Empire Strikes Back is up for auction, along with several other pieces of movie memorabilia. The saber, which includes Luke's severed hand, is expected to get around $1 million. Other sale items are the Wicked Witch of the West's hat from The Wizard of Oz, a Willy Wonka top hat, which I would want. Oh, I would love to have that. Favorite movie of all time. Hoverboards from Back to the Future 2 and rugs from The Big Lebowski. John Lennon's handwritten lyrics for If I Fell will also be up for auction. And Mike Myers is back as Dr. Evil in a new Verizon commercial. The ad shows Dr. Evil pitching a new company called Menace Mobile and promising the most confusing pricing plans of all time. Is that already happening? A fourth Austin Powers movie may happen, apparently, but nothing is certain. Beach Boys are on the way. Rockin' Hyde next.
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0: In your cool weather forecast today, sunshine, high of 16, 23 inland. Cloudy tonight with a low near 10, and clouds Thursday with a high of 20. 10 degrees now at 7:23, and that's cool weather.

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4: Good morning. The price of diesel is down in New Brunswick this morning. The price dropped 5.7 cents overnight with a new maximum of 206.5 a liter. Furnace oil is now down to just under $2 a liter, $1.99.1. Price of gas was not affected. A regional transit plan is underway to connect St. John with surrounding communities that have few options. The Fundy Regional Service Commission is developing the system to give residents better access beyond the city. Officials hope it'll cut down on the roughly 20,000 vehicles that enter St. John each day. Mayor Donna Reardon says greater connectivity would benefit the entire region and take cars off the road. She notes most communities outside the major centers lack reliable transit, according to CBC. The commission built the plan on public surveys and a recent UNB study showing strong interest in a better regional service. Rothsay Town Council has approved an additional $4 million for a new community complex, bringing the total funding to roughly $31 million. Mayor Matt Alexander says the investment reflects council's confidence in the project.

0: later in hospital. He had been charged with second-degree murder in the death of 58-year-old Jacques Levesque in Edmonton in July 2025, and the inquest is set to run from July 6th to 8th at the Campbellton Courthouse. Deputy Chief Coroner Emily Casey and a jury will hear evidence and may make recommendations to prevent similar deaths. In sports on the pitch, France down Senegal 3-1 at the World Cup. Norway beat Iraq 4-1. Argentina shut down Algeria 3-0 with Lionel Messi in his sixth World Cup, scoring all three goals. And in the final game early this morning, Austria beat Jordan 3-1. On the diamonds, Blue Jays beat the Red Sox 6-1. Yankees down the White Sox 12-2. Now you're up to date. I'm Daryl Good.
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3: In your cool weather forecast today, sunshine, high of 16, 23 inland. Cloudy tonight with a low near 10, and clouds Thursday with a high of 20. 10 degrees now at 7:34, and that's cool weather.
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0: 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Checking out the Cool 98 Vogue Optical Web Poll today. As another school year comes to an end, what subject would you like to see added to the current high school curriculum? What's something that you would have benefited from in high school? Typing, I thought I was a good typer. I sucked. I was still bad. But I could have used that more. I should have practiced more now that I know. Okay, so survival skills, mental health, how to cook. Of course, we had home ec. Managing personal finances, farming and growing food, basic home repair or nutrition, and self-care. What subject would you like to see added to the current high school curriculum? And so far, managing personal finances, that would have been beneficial back in the day. 80% of you said managing personal finances. 20% of you said survival skills. So what do you think? Let us know. Go to our web poll question at Cool98FM. Colin James is on the way. Mark Morrison next.
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0: In your cool weather forecast today, sunshine, high of 16, 23 inland. Cloudy tonight with a low near 10, and clouds Thursday with a high of 20. 10 degrees now at 746, and that's cool weather.
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0: Fest this year. Colin James, Voodoo Thing, St. John's Greatest Hits, Cool 98, 753. Good morning. A sunny day today, 23 inland. That's our high. What song instantly brings you back to high school as graduation's wrapping up and Grand March, prom, that's all happening at different schools all over the place. So what song reminds you of high school instantly? Jason said our grad song in 94 was Troopers, Here for a Good Time, Not a Long Time. Same. Yep, we had the same song at graduation. Jill said To Be With You, Mr. Big. Oh, I love that song. Class of 92. Tracy said Smoking in the Boys Room, also Summer of 69. Another good ones. Stand by REM. That's what Sabrina said. Clayton said Tears for Fears, Everyone Wants to Rule the World. Fred said Janet Jackson, Miss You Much. And Mary Lou said The Lion Sleeps Tonight, our 50th high school reunion, July 3rd from St. Vincent's. So what song instantly reminds you of high school? Let me know. And speaking of grads and dads, we're celebrating both of those at Century Hyundai today from 3 to 5. 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So dads and grads, a free food. Yum, yum. I'll be there. 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
1: Good morning. The debate has reignited over the province's moratorium on hydraulic fracturing in place since 2014. PC MLA Don Manahan's called natural gas the province's biggest resource and questioned why it remains untapped. Internal Trade Minister Dominic LeBlanc's office tells CTV the federal government would support lifting the ban, although he says that decision rests with the province. However, the New Brunswick Anti-Shale Gas Alliance is opposing the move. Spokesperson Jim Emberger says there's no reason to produce new fossil fuels. Premier Susan Holt's office confirms the moratorium remains in effect with no update on development of any natural gas fracking sites. A former PC cabinet minister is calling for a major overhaul of how the civil service is held accountable. Dorothy Shepherd says bureaucrats have extraordinary power but face little public scrutiny. She says they can outlast governments and delay changes they don't like until the next election. Shepherd's comments follow two recent reports from child and youth advocate Kelly Lamrock. One detailed the death of a teen who was turned away by social services. The other involved a senior who wandered from a care home and died. Shepherd tells Brunswick News outcomes must be a shared responsibility between government and the civil service. Social Development Minister Cindy Miles says she's committed to fixing communication challenges. A lawyer has told a federal court judge that a transgender woman should be transferred out of a men's maximum security prison because she fears for her safety. 58-year-old Amanda Joey Cooper's incarcerated at Renews. Lawyer Jessica Rose says male inmates have harassed and assaulted Cooper since she came out as a woman in 2020. Rose says Cooper underwent gender-affirming surgery last year, according to Canadian Press. Correctional Service Canada transferred Cooper to another men's prison in Ontario instead of a women's institution. Federal lawyer Laura Rhodes says women's prisons are less restrictive and not suitable for a dangerous offender. Cooper was convicted of multiple sexual assaults against women and declared a dangerous offender in 2001. A judge has reserved her decision. In sports, at the World Cup, France beat Senegal 3-1, Norway down to Iraq 4-1, Argentina 3-0 over Algeria. And for you footy fanatics who just couldn't stay awake for the really late game early this morning, Austria beat Jordan 3-1. In baseball, Blue Jays had a 6-1 win at Fenway. Yankees overpowered the White Sox 12-2 in the Bronx. Now you're up to date. I'm Daryl Good.
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4: In your cool weather forecast today, sunshine, high of 16, 23 inland. Cloudy tonight with a low near 10, and clouds Thursday with a high of 20. 10 degrees now at 8:02, and that's cool weather.
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0: Indio, Heart Sun on St. John's Greatest Hits. Speaking of sun, woo! Love seeing it. High of 23 today in the sunshine. It is 8:11. Good morning. If anything is happening traffic-wise you want to let other drivers know about, you can shoot me a text when you're not driving, of course, at 658-2398. What's trending? Well, Apple's preparing a wave of new products, including AI-juiced AirPods and sunglasses. They're going to look different than the current AirPod Pro models, apparently. They're going to have tiny cameras in the stems, and they'll provide visual context, like helping with walking directions, for example. The first glasses could arrive in 2027 as the company takes on Meta and Ray-Ban's smart glasses. Well, Tesla drivers are being a little sneaky snakes. They're using baby doll heads to trick the car's monitoring system. So it's designed to make sure drivers keep their eyes on the road while using autopilot. And you see videos all the time of people just cruising down the highway fast asleep. Oh my, I would be, no. Immediately, no, it would be so scary. People are positioning the doll heads on the ceiling, windshield, and rearview mirror to trick Tesla's cameras into thinking the driver is paying attention to the road. It allows the drivers to sleep or look at their phones or do other things while behind the wheel. Yeah, like not driving. Yeah, not safe, not good. And the Post says Scottish World Cup soccer fans recently drank Boston dry. I didn't know that was possible. But they celebrated Scotland's 1-0 win over Haiti at Gillette Stadium. And from Thursday to Sunday, bars and liquor stores sold four times as much Boston lager as usual. Sam Adams had to schedule an emergency delivery to keep up. They said, we tripled St. Patrick's Day, which is bananas. Some bars' refrigerators even broke because of how many times they were being opened. Wow, that's a celebration and a half if I ever saw one. Coming up, Stevie Wonder on Cool.
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0: Stevie Wonder just called to say I love you on St. John's greatest hits. Cool 98. That'd be a nice phone call. If you're going to call me, just call me to say that. Otherwise, text. Looking at your cool music news, Ringo Starr says he wishes the Beatles had stayed together for a while longer. He said, I couldn't put my finger on one reason why we broke up. It was time and we were spreading out. They were spreading out more than I was. I would have stayed with the band for a few more years at least, Ringo said. John Mellencamp said John Cougar was a name that he hated when it was first pitched to him. He said, when I first got the name John Cougar, I said, no, we're not doing this. And then the owner of the record company said, yeah, we are. He said, you can go back to Indiana then. We're done. I'm 21 years old, he said. And I was like, okay, I'm John Cougar then. Didn't put up much of a fight, which is probably good for him. John Bon Jovi was just doing an interview and he said one of the reasons he stays with his wife is so she doesn't take his money. Oh, so romantic. He said, I do love my wife a lot. The only thing I like more than my wife is my money. And I'm not about to lose that to her and her lawyers, that's for sure. Whoa, shots fired. Poor Dorothea. On the way, Fine Young Cannibals, Tom Cochran's coming up next.
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0: In your cool weather forecast today, sunshine, high of 16, 23 inland. Cloudy tonight with a low near 10 and clouds Thursday with a high of 20. 10 degrees at 8:22, and that's cool weather.
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3: Good morning. The price of diesel is down in New Brunswick this morning. The price dropped 5.7 cents overnight with a new maximum of 206.5 a liter. Furnace oil is now down to just under $2 a liter, $1.99.1. Price of gas was not affected. A regional transit plan is underway to connect St. John with surrounding communities that have few options. The Fundy Regional Service Commission is developing the system to give residents better access beyond the city. Officials hope it'll cut down on the roughly 20,000 vehicles that enter St. John each day. Mayor Donna Reardon says greater connectivity would benefit the entire region and take cars off the road. She notes most communities outside the major centers lack reliable transit, according to CBC. The commission built the plan on public surveys and a recent UNB study showing strong interest in a better regional service. Rothsay Town Council has approved an additional $4 million for a new community complex, bringing the total funding to roughly $31 million. Mayor Matt Alexander says the investment reflects council's confidence in the project. The Rothsay Intergenerational Community Complex will feature an NHL-sized arena, an indoor walking track, and multipurpose spaces for all ages. The total budget, $36 million. The complex has now secured more than 86% of the needed funding. A coroner's inquest has been scheduled for a man who died in custody at a New Brunswick Correctional Center. Jean-Martin Couture was found unresponsive in his cell at the Dalhousie Regional Correctional Center on September 22nd last year. The 48-year-old died 3 days later in hospital. He had been charged with second-degree murder and the death of 58-year-old Jacques Levesque in Edmundston in July 2025. And the inquest is set to run from July 6th to 8th at the Campbellton Courthouse. Deputy Chief Coroner Emily Casey and a jury will hear evidence and may make recommendations to prevent similar deaths. In sports on the pitch, France down Senegal 3-1 at the World Cup. Norway beat Iraq 4-1. Argentina shut down Algeria 3-0 with Lionel Messi in his sixth World Cup.

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1: In your cool weather forecast today, sunshine, high of 16, 23 inland. Cloudy tonight with a low near 10, and clouds Thursday with a high of 20. Already 15 degrees at 8:34, and that's cool weather.
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0: Monday on St. John's Greatest Hits. Cool 98. 841 is not Monday, it's Wednesday, and it's going to be a stellar day. Sunshine already at 15 degrees and 23 inland. As the graduates graduate high school, oh, remember when you did that? So fun. That whole graduation week with prom and all the different activities and grand march. Oh, if I could go back, I would. Just for that week. Not for like the tests and the exams and stuff. But thinking back to high school, what do you think should be in the current high school curriculum? What subject would you like to see added? Survival skills, mental health, how to cook, managing personal finances, farming and growing food, basic home repair, or nutrition and self-care. I mean, how to cook, we did have home ec. I burned cookies. I remember that. Nothing's changed there. But what do you think should be added? Majority of you right now say managing personal finances. Because you know what? Bills are hard. Bills are hard. Yeah, math is hard. So 54% of you said managing personal finances. That is what you would add to the current high school curriculum. In second spot, survival skills. And then in third spot, it's a three-way tie, mental health, basic home repair, and nutrition and self-care. But what do you think? Let us know. You can go to our Vogue Optical web poll question at Cool 98 FM.
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0: In your cool weather forecast today, sunshine, high of 16, 23 inland. Cloudy tonight with a low near 10 and clouds Thursday with a high of 20.
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0: Another baby. 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

0: I do want to go. I would love to go back to 1999. Those were fun times where you get in trouble, but mom didn't know. You know, those pit parties and stuff? Yeah, I had no idea those Rockaberry coolers were out. It's the 98-Minute Music Marathon kicking off with Pursuit of Happiness, Whitesnake, and OMC next.
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Pursuit of Happiness, She's So Young, on Cool 98. The 98-Minute Music Marathon continues with Diana Ross, Sass Jordan's coming up, and Mark Cohen. 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

Dexy's Midnight Runners. Come on, Eileen, on Cool 98. Told you yesterday that nugs were selling at some World Cup stadium venues for $23. Is that like six nugs for $23? Woo, Nelly. Apparently, corn dogs are going for $24 each. Popsicles, $8. Wow, those are some hefty prices right there. Coming up, the Four Seasons, Bon Jovi, and here's the Payolas.

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Four Seasons on Cool 98, St. John's Greatest Hits. That's going to do it for me. It's the 98-Minute Music Marathon wrapping up with Colin James. Next weekend, check out at the KV Music Fest coming up. I cannot wait for that. It's going to be an awesome concert. As always, sunshine in the forecast, 23 inland, and already reached the high along the coast at 16 degrees. Here's Colin James, Chicks and Cars on Cool 98.

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6: Mainly sunny today, high 16 at the coast, 23 inland. A few clouds tonight, patchy fog, low 10. Increase in cloud tomorrow morning, and fog patches retreating to the coast, then rain tomorrow night. Highs 15 at the water, 20 inland. A mix of sun and cloud Friday with a chance of showers and 21.
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7: Beautiful day, mainly sunny, 23 degrees, a light southwesterly breeze, a few clouds overnight, fog patches, and a low of 10. Increasing cloudiness tomorrow morning with fog patches retreating to the coast, a high of 20. Periods of rain for Thursday night and 13. Mix of sun and cloud and a chance of scattered showers Friday, high of 21.
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4: Beautiful day, mainly sunny, 23 degrees, a light southwesterly breeze, few clouds overnight, fog patches, and a low of 10. Increasing cloudiness tomorrow morning with fog patches retreating to the coast, a high of 20. Periods of rain for Thursday night and 13. Mix of sun and cloud and a chance of scattered showers Friday, high of 21.
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4: Beautiful day, mainly sunny, 23 degrees, a light southwesterly breeze, a few clouds overnight, fog patches, and a low of 10. Increasing cloudiness tomorrow morning with fog patches retreating to the coast, a high of 20. Periods of rain for Thursday night and 13. Mix of sun and cloud and a chance of scattered showers Friday, high of 21.
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Greatest hit from the Maritime, Soul City, the Partland Brothers, and Phil Collins, You Can't Hurry Love, kicking off 2 o'clock. I'm Nathan, and a very good afternoon, Sarah McLachlan and Queen. After Fleetwood Mac, here's Dreams.

0: Greatest hits for the Maritimes and Queen. I Want to Break Free, Sarah McLachlan, Ice Cream and Dreams, Fleetwood Mac. 50 years. It was released in 1977, so it's coming up on its 50th anniversary. And I don't know what it was for you, but there are moments in life when you hear something or realize something and you say, you know what? I'm not young anymore. And for me, it was the first time an album was having its 25th year anniversary. It's one of the first albums I ever bought. When U2's Achtung Baby turned 25, I thought, what do you mean? That's 25 years old already? So if you're saying the same thing about Fleetwood Mac Rumors, yeah, next year you'll go back 50 years on that one. Coming up next, Blondie in One Way or Another.
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0: The Northern Pikes in Teenland. Greatest hits for the Maritimes. Hadaway, What Is Love? And here we sit on the 17th day of June. It's the 168th day of the year with 197 remaining. I cannot believe we are almost halfway through this year. July 2nd, by the way, is the midway point. On July the 2nd, there will be 182 days before and 182 days after. That will be the exact midpoint of 2026. So I don't know if, I mean, asking what your resolution was, that seems like an eternity ago. But yeah, if you had intentions on accomplishing certain things and maybe you forgot or life happened, well, we're coming up to the midway point.
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7: Beautiful day, mainly sunny, 23 degrees, a light southwest.

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0: So good, so good. Yeah, everyone knows it. Imagine doing karaoke with Neil Diamond. What was it? I think Hugh Jackman talked about it on a late night talk show a few months back, doing karaoke with Neil Diamond. And among the songs that they sang together was Sweet Caroline. I think that would just be a ton of fun from somebody who does not like karaoke one bit. Hey, it is, are we at Wednesday? Yeah. I thought it was Thursday already. The weeks are, the days of the week going by very, very quick. And coming up tomorrow is Canada's next match in the World Cup. They had a tie in their first match, which was the first points Team Canada has ever scored in a World Cup tournament. Last tournament, they scored their first ever goal. So we are to soccer on the world stage as... Oh, I don't know. Japan might be to international hockey. You know, getting there. We're getting our feet wet, but we're not the not one of the superpowers. Maybe one day. Maybe one day.
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Greatest hits for the Maritimes, Great Big Sea, Consequence-Free, and Madonna's True Blue. I'm Nathan. Good afternoon. And as we get closer and closer to the official start of summer, which is on Sunday, by the way, it's not going to feel much like summer, but it will be here. The hot weather is coming. It happens every year, just a matter of when. There are some real concerns in some areas about toys now exploding in hot cars. You know, there have been talk about water bottles before, creating the magnifying glass effect. But now, squishy toys like the Nido are exploding in hot cars this summer. Now, I didn't know what Nido was, so I had to Google it. And think of, it's not like a stress ball. It's kind of like gel, and it holds its shape a little more than a stress ball does. I don't know how to describe it. Anyway, you can Google it. These toys are exploding in cars. A teenager from New Mexico suffered third-degree burns

0: Greatest Hits for the Maritimes. Tom Cochran, the Untouchable One. I'm Nathan, and good afternoon. Oh, yes, summer officially arrives on Sunday. We need to give a memo to Mother Nature. But we continue with the Fuel Your Summer Contest and your chance to win $250 in gas each and every week. 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
3: 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So let's do lunch at Bobby's Hospice, 385 Dufferin Row, St. John.
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1: Well, good afternoon. A man from Nova Scotia has been arrested in a stolen boat worth hundreds of thousands of dollars has been recovered in Shediac. RCP says officers seized a stolen boat and trailer valued at about $300,000 during a coordinated traffic stop on the Pointe de Chene Road on June 10th. A 43-year-old man from Cape Breton was arrested without incident. The investigation started after New Brunswick's Provincial Crime Reduction Unit received information from Cape Breton Regional Police about stolen property believed to be in Shediac. And the man was later released and is scheduled to appear in Moncton Provincial Court September 3rd. A Moncton doctor has been charged with possessing child sexual abuse and exploitation material. RCMP previously reported the charge, and now CBC confirms the accused is 42-year-old Jasmine Levallois-Gignac, a nephrologist at the Georges de Mont Hospital. RCMP say he was arrested June 11th at a Moncton residence after a year-long investigation by the Internet Child Exploitation Unit. He appeared in court June 12th and was released on conditions. Fatalité Health Network says he is not currently practicing. The College of Physicians and Surgeons confirms he is on leave. The man is scheduled to appear in court again November 12th. The Holt government is raising fees for the highest income residents in nursing and special care homes. The 5% increase takes effect July 1st, and it affects about 2,000 of the 12,000 people living in long-term care. The maximum monthly fee for nursing homes will go up by $172. Special care home residents will pay $110 more. The Department of Social Development says it is the first fee increase in over a decade and will not impact those in the lowest income brackets. But the executive director of the Seniors Advocacy Group says she was blindsided by the move. Cecile Casita tells Brunswick News one resident has already given notice to move out because he cannot afford that increase. Well, speaking of increases, a basket of 22 basic grocery items that cost just over $100 a decade ago is now costing nearly $148. That's according to a price comparison by Post Media. A food expert says grocery prices in Canada have increased between 35 and 40% since 2016. That is higher than the G7 average. The price of ground beef jumped 72%. Apple juice spiked 165%. Sylvain Charlebois blames drought in the United States and trade disputes for some of the increases. Food bank visits in the province have more than doubled to 50,000 per month. Charlebois says the region needs to build a stronger local food system to help stabilize prices. Population of New Brunswick has declined for a third straight quarter, something that hasn't happened in 20 years. New data from Statistics Canada estimates the population at 866,497 as of April 1st. That is down 886 people from the start of the year and 517 fewer than a year ago. The decline, a direct result of new federal immigration policy. Canada welcomed 20% fewer permanent immigrants in the first quarter of the year compared to the same period last year. Natural increase, births minus deaths, was also negative in the first quarter. New Brunswick hasn't seen three consecutive quarters of population decline since 2006-2007. Well, a clerical error briefly stripped Fredericton MP David Miles of his role as a parliamentary secretary. Prime Minister Mark Carney's office listed Miles in the wrong cabinet positions in a late May order in council. The mistake removed him from his actual role with the Minister of Canadian Identity and Culture. The culture minister, Mark Miller, called it a simple paperwork error and quickly corrected it with a new order. Miles joked to Post Media that he was worried for a second, but finds the mix-up hilarious. He says Ottawa rumor mill turned the minor blip into a short-lived news story, but he's keeping both his original positions. And a Senate committee is calling for independent reviews of CBC Radio Canada's news coverage to assess fairness and balance. The recommendation is part of a new report on the future of local news in Canada released by the Senate's Transport and Communications Committee. The report also urges Ottawa to strengthen the public broadcaster's local programming mandate and provide stable, multi-year funding for local news. The federal government recently added an additional $150 million to CBC Radio Canada. The committee's recommendations come as the Carney government considers broader changes to the public broadcaster's role and mandate. In sports at the World Cup, Portugal is playing Congo this afternoon. England takes on Croatia this evening. Ghana and Panama are tangling at 8 tonight, and Colombia and Uzbekistan are playing in the late game. And on the diamonds, the Blue Jays are at Fenway again, while the Yankees host the White Sox. Now you're up to date. I'm Sheldon McLeod. Beautiful day, mainly sunny, 23 degrees, a light southwesterly breeze, a few clouds overnight, fog patches, and a low of 10. Increasing cloudiness tomorrow morning with fog patches retreating to the coast, a high of 20. Periods of rain for Thursday night and 13. Mix of sun and cloud and a chance of scattered showers Friday, high of 21.
0: It's another wave of St. John's greatest hits, now on Cool 98.

greatest hits for the Maritimes, Turn Me Loose, Lover Boy, and straight up, Paula Abdul kicking off four. Here's the Beatles now, Twist and Shout.

0: Head over feet to Alanis Morissette's greatest hits for the Maritimes. I'm Nathan. Hope you're doing all right. Okay. Have we turned a corner again because of the high prices of everything? It seems that we're in a disposable society. You buy something, it breaks, you throw it away, and you buy it again. Back in the day, you would spend time learning how to fix things, or you would have somebody who knows what they're doing fix things. There's now a movement encouraging people to repair broken items instead of replacing them. There's even repair cafes and community events where skilled volunteers are helping neighbors fix things, lamps, appliances, even clothing and electronics. So, you know, shop class in school and home economics in school, I think that might be making a comeback. Yeah. This started back in the Netherlands. They've been doing this for a number of years, almost 20 years already. And they've expanded to over 4,000 repair cafes that has spread worldwide. And now, with, like I said, with everything getting so expensive and money being so tight, people are actually starting to seek out these repair cafes.
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Greatest hits for the Maritimes, Rod Stewart, Do You Think I'm Sexy? People are using a very low-tech way to deal with high-tech gadgets, and the police aren't liking it. What's going on the roads after Glass Tiger Someday?

0: No Doubt Just a Girl, greatest hits from the Maritimes. I'm Nathan. Well, I've never driven one. I would like to experience it, but Tesla drivers have the advantage of having the vehicle drive for them. Now, that doesn't mean they can do whatever they want. The idea is eventually we'll get there. They're still supposed to keep their eye on the road. And the car has a monitoring system that's watching them to make sure they are, in fact, keeping their eyes on the road. But now drivers are using the heads of dolls to trick the autopilot into continuously driving. Well, they do things like play on their phone or have a nap. So people are positioning the doll's head on ceilings, windshields, and rearview mirrors to trick the cameras into thinking the driver's actually paying attention. Some drivers even taking a nap while their Tesla gets them from point A to point B. So I don't know what implications this has if you can get a distracted driving ticket for being on your cell phone while your car's driving itself. But at this point, I think the technology's still too new. I'm not sure I would chance it. Would you?
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2: Few clouds overnight, fog patches, light wind, a low of 10. Increasing cloudiness tomorrow morning as the fog moves to the coast, a high of 20. With the clouds through Thursday night, rain through the evening, a low expected of about 13, about 10 millimeters of rain expected. And then a mix of sun and cloud for Friday with a high reaching 21 with a chance of scattered showers.
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0: Colin James, 5 long years. Greatest hits for the Maritimes, Andy. You're going to have a chance to see Colin, actually. I think it's Labor Day weekend. The KV Music Festival. Colin will be headlining that. I'm just flipping through a September calendar. It is the 5th, yeah, the Saturday of the Labor Day long weekend. He'll be headlining. The Trues will be opening from Antigonish, Nova Scotia, and Tuke before them, and they are a Canadian classic rock cover band. They specialize in 70s and 80s Canadian classic rock, and they're a great cover band. Fantastic. It's like having, you know, 9 other Canadian legendary rock acts part of the event. So if that's up your alley, if that's your thing, you want to be a part of that festival coming up September the 4th.
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4: Well, good afternoon. The Transportation Safety Board has issued 6 recommendations after its investigation into the Titan submersible implosion. The board says the experimental carbon fiber hull failed due to accumulated damage, causing the deaths of 5 people off Newfoundland in 2023. Investigators found OceanGate never validated the hull's design. Monitoring systems had not been properly. Risk management was hindered by power dynamics within the company. Now, the board says Transport Canada did not oversee the Titan because the agency was unaware the submersible was unregistered. And it's calling for better oversight of uncertified vessels and for Canada to push for international standards for submersibles. And it also wants Transport Canada to require all human-occupied submersibles operating in Canadian waters comply with international safety guidelines. The City of St. John is urging drivers to use extra caution at railway crossings and to never stop on the tracks. That reminder comes as rail crossing accidents across Canada have risen by about 20% since 2020-21, while trespassing incidents continue to increase. City officials say drivers should only cross when there's enough room on the other side and avoid entering crossings when traffic is backed up. St. John has about 30 public rail crossings. The city notes trains can take kilometers to stop, making even a brief mistake potentially deadly. Officials are encouraging residents to review rail safety information and to stay alert at all crossings. A provincial agency has revoked the license of a solar panel company after customers paid thousands for installations they never received. The Financial and Consumer Services Commission says Sunkist Energy Incorporated is unsuitable to be licensed. Some consumers report paying down payments of nearly $11,000 to almost $16,000. One person paid $40,000 in cash. The commission says the company stopped responding to calls and emails and its website went offline. The company waived its right to a hearing, according to CTV. The director of consumer affairs found the company not trustworthy. The commission says consumers should not pay for products they never received. Companies that sell solar panels are concerned about a possible move by NB Power to introduce a new charge on customers who produce rooftop solar power and pump it into the grid. Dave Brusha, chair of Solar Nova Scotia, which represents 80 companies that sell solar panels across the Maritimes, says Nova Scotia Power proposed a similar idea a couple of years ago. Now, that utility wanted to charge customers who generated their own electricity and pumped their excess into the grid. And Premier Tim Houston quickly condemned that idea and said he'd bring in legislation to prevent it. Well, now Brusha tells CBC he's concerned NB Power wants to do the same, charge people who produce their own electricity. He says that would hurt the growing solar industry and make solar uneconomical for most. New Brunswick Energy Minister Renee Legacy said in an emailed statement the government will not intervene before the board has ruled on the proposal sometime in the fall. Well, there's a respiratory watch dashboard and a fire watch dashboard, and now New Brunswick has a tick tracker dashboard. The province has launched an online dashboard to let people know where the ticks are in the province and how numerous. Now, the dashboard shows that in the last year, there have been over 2,300 tick occurrences reported. Jacqueline Badcock, a veterinarian of the health department, tells CBC the tick bite tracker is to help show people what the risk is in their area. Now, ticks can carry diseases like Lyme, which can be fatal to humans and animals. Now, the tick tracker divides the province into 3 risk categories. The further north you go, the less the risk. But that could change in the future, and that's why they're closely monitoring the spread of ticks. Canada has enacted legislation that strengthens penalties for assaults against firefighters and paramedics. That new law requires judges to consider a victim's status as a first responder as an aggravating factor during sentencing. The International Association of Firefighters says the change follows a multi-year advocacy campaign in response to rising violence. Survey found 40% of affiliates reported violence on medical calls. The union says the growing number of assaults is unacceptable. That legislation received royal assent this week and takes effect next month. The IAFF also supports a separate bill that would provide additional criminal code protections for first responders and healthcare workers. City of St. John has announced a community celebration for National Indigenous Peoples Day. The event will take place Sunday at the Boardwalk Amphitheater from noon to 1. Organizers say it will honor the cultures of First Nations, Inuit, and Métis people. The celebration features a performance by the four-generation singers. It's hosted by Oscar Baker III. City says the free event is open to everyone and encourages residents to attend. June 21st marks the summer solstice, a day of cultural significance for many Indigenous communities. The city also invites residents to upcoming events for Canadian Multiculturalism Day and Canada Day. In sports of the World Cup, Portugal is playing Congo. England is taking on Croatia. Ghana and Panama are tangling. Colombia and Uzbekistan are playing in the late game. And in baseball, Toronto Blue Jays are at Fenway to take on the Bo Sox, and the Yankees host the White Sox. And now you're up to date. I'm Sheldon McLeod.
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4: Few clouds overnight, fog patches, light wind, a low of 10. Increasing cloudiness tomorrow morning as the fog moves to the coast, a high of 20. With the clouds through Thursday night, rain through the evening, a low expected of about 13, about 10 millimeters of rain expected. And then a mix of sun and cloud for Friday with a high reaching 21 with a chance of scattered showers.
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Greatest hits for the Maritimes. Y'all, that is Feel Good Drive Home, Starship with Sarah. And kicking it off, David Bowie, Let's Dance. Well, go ahead. Yeah, dance like no one's watching. Unless you're driving, then maybe keep your eye on the road. Here's Glenn Frey, The Heat Is On.

0: Brian Adams in One Night Love Affair. Greatest hits for the Maritimes. Wrapping up the All Ladies Feel Good Drive Home. And actually, Brian released Summer of 69 on this day in 1984. Yeah, the year 1969 had no significance to him. Brian Adams was born in 1954, so he would have been 10 years old. Pink Floyd wraps up their live shows for The Wall on this day in 1981. Bruce Springsteen releases an album. I think his second studio album came out in the early 90s on this day. Other events, not in the 80s though, the arrival of the Statue of Liberty in New York City, going back to 1885, so of course we won't recall that. But one event we will recall is the low-speed chase with O.J. Simpson in his white Ford Bronco happened on this day. Of course, 1990. I'm going to go with 94 on that. Yeah, 94 for 200. Do I win? Anyway. So that's it. The All Ladies Feel Good Drive Home. Same time, same place tomorrow, of course.
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0: Greatest hits for the Maritimes and Lost Together Blue Rodeo. Cheap Trick, I want you to want me. And I want you to not forget Dad this weekend. Yes, indeed, it is Father's Day on Sunday. Think back. Who nagged you more about stuff? Who got on you? Don't forget this. Do that. Maybe it was Mom. Maybe it was Dad. If it was Dad, he was probably telling you, turn off the lights. The biggest pet peeve of Dad's. Turn off the lights. Changing the channel. Kid walks into the room, remote, click. Thermostat, don't touch the thermostat. And then doors being kept open. Oh, that was, yeah. I learned at a very young age, we are not paying to heat the outside. So, like I said, at 46, I still remember that. So, it must have stuck, or I heard it all the time.
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6: Few clouds overnight, fog patches, light wind, a low of 10. Increasing cloudiness tomorrow morning as the fog moves to the coast, a high of 20. With the clouds through Thursday night, rain through the evening, a low expected of about 13, about 10 millimeters of rain expected, and then a mix of sun and cloud for Friday with a high reaching 21 with a chance of scattered showers.
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0: greatest hits for the Maritimes as we go from Real McCoy to Prince. Let's go crazy.
1: Dearly beloved, we are gathered here today to get through this thing called life. Electric word, life, it means forever, and that's a mighty long time. But I'm here to tell you, there's something else. The afterworld. A world of never-ending happiness. You can always see the sun. Day or night.

0: Martha and the Muffins. That is Echo Beach. Greatest hits for the Maritimes and Prince. Let's go crazy. Well, the school's out. Yeah, kids wrapping it up. Exams, graduation, all that good stuff. What would you like to see added to a high school curriculum? That is the Cool 98 Vogue Optical Web Poll question. And it's life skills like how to cook. Mental health, survival skills. I love this. Managing personal finances. Basic home repair, farming and growing food or nutrition. Some of these are part of a class. I know I had children that have recently graduated from high school. But out of the list, I'm going to give my checkbox to the personal finances one. What do you think? Vote now at cool98.fm.
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0: 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St. John, are you ready? Get set to pull hard, cheer loud, and battle for bragging rights at the 7th Annual Jason Zellward Physical Challenge. Happening Saturday, June 27th from 1 to 4 p.m. at the Simons High School football field in support of the Compassionate Grief Center. Round up your crew for a crowd favorite tug of war and washer toss competitions. Bring the whole family for an action-packed afternoon with face painting, kids games, and mouth-watering barbecue. Enjoy live music, exciting prize draws, and plenty of surprises throughout the day. It's more than a challenge. It's a celebration. Plus, medals and trophies are up for grabs for top fundraisers, event champions, and crowd spirit. 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
3: A few clouds overnight, fog patches, light wind, a low of 10. Increasing cloudiness tomorrow morning as the fog moves to the coast, a high of 20. With the clouds through Thursday night, rain through the evening, a low expected of about 13, about 10 millimeters of rain expected, and then a mix of sun and cloud for Friday with a high reaching 21 with a chance of scattered showers.
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